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1: It's Morgan Wallen. The song is called Wasted on You. It's Wayne D. She's Tay. Our Instagram is at Wayne D and Tay. Want to reach out. Blake Shelton checking in now.
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1: Hanging with all the big names in Nashville. That's our goal, by the way, Mondays, is give you exclusive hangs with some of your favorite artists. Keith Urban got a new album out now. It is a yacht rock album, bunch of covers on there. But I'd imagine you have heard your song covered, right? Do you have somebody who's covered your song and you're like, hey, man, they did it almost better than I did?
2: Man, I'll tell you, when I was brought into the Nashville Songwriters Hall of Fame and they said you can pick an artist to do, you know, your song, one of your songs, I immediately wanted to choose Chief, Eric Church, right? Because I've known Eric forever. And I always love what he does to a song because he's never going to do it the way you expect. And he took on Who Wouldn't Want to Be Me? Spellbinding. Literally spellbinding what he did with that song. I was sitting at a table with my writer, Monty Powell. So Monty and I, you know, wrote that song a long time ago. And we're sitting there watching Eric Church just do this unbelievable version of the song. And Monty leaned over and he goes, can you believe we wrote that song? And I said, we didn't write that one. The three of us wrote that one. Trust me. He's amazing. My favorite artist, man.
1: Oh, for sure. Hang with Keith Urban. More with him in a bit here.
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1: And there's Aldean checking in with Wayne Z, Tay Hamilton. Want to thank you for letting us be a part of your Monday. We got a big special guest joining us. Keith Urban is hanging. More with him in a few, all right? Casey Musgraves now.

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2: I don't know. And I don't know if I do think ahead very much. Certainly not. Not now. I mean, I'm just pretty present and receptive and open to whatever comes next. You know, this record, like I said, this record was definitely not thinking ahead. This was just having fun in the studio making music, and it took on a life of its own, even to the point where the only original song on the record, We Go Back, was written 6 years ago. I wrote it with Breland, Sam Samsa, Sean Small. And this song sat around for 6 years waiting to find a home because the song didn't make any sense on any of my records. And lo and behold, I go and make a Yacht Rock record and I've got an original song that works. And we get Michael McDonald singing it as well. Crazy.
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1: Hey guys, it's iHeart Country, On the Verge artist Stella Lefty. Boston is a song I wrote when I was waiting on a guy who was picking me up. I couldn't stop thinking about him, and this is what I was feeling while I was waiting for him. Here's my song, Boston.
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0: 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And that was my song, Boston.
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2: Stella Lefty. By the way, this song is called Boston. I'm offended. Tay, are you offended at all? She calls her fan club Lefties, but I'm a righty.
3: Lefty is cute, though.
2: But, like, yeah, but I'm a righty, so am I out? You're a righty. You can't be a fan.
3: No, I could still be a fan.
2: Yeah,
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1: And if you love you some M&Ms, hopefully you're not in love with the colors. Although they don't add flavor. They're just colors, right?
2: Well, yeah, basically. But yeah. M&Ms, they're celebrating their 85th birthday. And it's rolling out a new version of its candy made without artificial dyes, which we love that. But that means two colors are going to be excluded. They're getting rid of blue and brown.
1: Wow.
2: Which, why does brown even exist?
1: I mean, because behind the shell, the candy's brown anyway. 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
2: It's already like looks see-through. Like
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1: Album is called Flow States. Hanging with Keith Urban. His new album is Yacht Rock. It's out now. It's on the free iHeartRadio app. Where did the idea come from to do the whole Yacht Rock thing in general?
2: It really, nothing pushed me. I just ended up there unexpectedly. Nobody was more shocked than me. Trust me. I did not see this coming, you know? It was never a concept. It wasn't strategized. It was never conceived. It was just, I bought a studio. I wanted to break in the studio. And just for fun, we put a band together and we go, let's just do like a couple of Yacht Rock songs. Like, that's all it was. It was one day of recording. We did two songs. We sort of all looked at each other and went, man, these were so fun and easy, like super easy and fun. And so it was like, oh, well, maybe I'll record another one or two. And maybe if I don't have some original music ready to go, I can just put out, you know, maybe an EP as an in-between bit of fun. And then it just grew and it kept growing and more songs kept, you know, coming and suggested. And every time I was off the road, in the middle of the tour, we'd put the band back together and do a couple more songs. And before I knew it, I mean, it took 6 months, but slowly but surely, it just kept growing and growing. And I said to Dan, I think we're going to end up with a whole album. And Dan's like, what do you want to do with it? And I said, I have no idea. I really had no plan, no clue, no nothing. We were just having fun making music. That's it.
1: That's so awesome, man. Keith Urban. More with him if you hit the podcast version of the interview. It's up on Instagram. At Wayne Diente.
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1: Instagram is at Wayne D and Tay if you want to click follow. Bailey Zimmerman's coming up. Plus, if you shoot us a DM, maybe we'll squeeze your song in here before we bounce at midnight. Brand new artist, Graylin James, on now. This is called Water at a Wedding.

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It's Wendy and Tay on Bill 95.3, and we appreciate you having us on and making us Central PA's number one for new country, Bill 95.

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1: Hanging with all the big names in Nashville. That's our goal, by the way, Mondays, is give you exclusive hangs with some of your favorite artists. Keith Urban got a new album out now. It is a yacht rock album, bunch of covers on there. But I'd imagine you have heard your song covered, right? Do you have somebody who's covered your song and you're like, hey, man, they did it almost better than I did?
2: Man, I'll tell you, when I was brought into the Nashville Songwriters Hall of Fame and they said you can pick an artist to do, you know, your song, one of your songs, I immediately wanted to choose Chief, Eric Church, right? Because I've known Eric forever. And I always love what he does to a song because he's never going to do it the way you expect. And he took on Who Wouldn't Want to Be Me? Spellbinding. Literally spellbinding what he did with that song. I was sitting at a table with my writer, Monty Powell. So Monty and I, you know, wrote that song a long time ago. And we're sitting there watching Eric Church just do this unbelievable version of the song. And Monty leaned over and he goes, can you believe we wrote that song? And I said, we didn't write that one. The three of us wrote that one. Trust me. He's amazing. My favorite artist, man.
1: Oh, for sure. Hang with Keith Urban. More with him in a bit here.
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1: All right, we appreciate y'all hanging out. We have a big guest. I almost gave it away. I want Tay to do the honors here. A big guest joining us. It's Monday, and it's just what we do. 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
2: We love him. 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

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Hey, it's Bobby Bones. 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
7: Well, happy Tuesday, everybody. Welcome to show number 1628 of After Midnight. And it's me, your host, Granger Smith. Always grateful to be with you. I've got some good news I want to read for you to kick off the show. I've also got some Nashville news later in the hour with Ann Hudson and all this with a whole bunch of good country music to play. It's hour number one. It's Tuesday. Let's go.

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Hey, as your Tuesday gets rolling, I thought I could kick things off with some good news, hopefully put a smile on your face. Hang on for two songs and I'll share this story with you.

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0: 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Ann Hudson coming in with the latest Nashville updates. And what do you have for us today?
1: You know, Granger, it's no secret I love me some Ella Langley. And she made the sweetest announcement on stage the other day. I think you'll even like it. I got the story coming up in your Nashville News next.

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Who was your very first crush? 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

0: 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I want to take one of your phone calls right now. 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
1: Hi, Granger. My crush was Bo Derek from the movie Pan. I was so

Number one for new country, Bill 95.3. So I brought this up last hour, and I want to hear from you. 866-607-8383 is my number. First name that comes to your mind when I ask, who was your first crush? Call me.

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That's why we're bringing the music and the meaning. 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
1: Thank you to all of our night shift workers. 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

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Old flings can create new crimes. Well, at least it did for this elderly married couple of 52 years after his wife tried to smother him. Earl's going to be here to share this dumb criminal story with us next.

0: 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So what do you think is a sound that says summertime to you? As soon as you hear it, you know it's summertime. 866-607-8383.
1: That nostalgic sound of summer? 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
7: Tuesday, early risers. What's up? Welcome to After Midnight with me, Granger Smith. I'm your host. I've got some good news I want to read for y'all coming up. Put a smile on your face, hopefully. Plus some Nashville news with Ann Hudson. She's coming in to talk about your favorite stars out there in Nashville and catch you up with their news. Hang tight for all of this early on a Tuesday. We are After Midnight.

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Hey, as your Tuesday gets rolling, I thought I could kick things off with some good news. Hopefully put a smile on your face. Hang on for two songs and I'll share this story with you.

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1: 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And Granger Smith is the voice that keeps the night going strong. 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

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Okay, who do you believe that the best Batman was? There's a lot of them. Who's your favorite Batman? Okay, arguably the front runner starred in a version that was released on this day. I'll tell you more about it in history, plus other things coming up in Tucson. She's more than

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6: We got a $10,000 bill that came in the mail to this couple, and they're like, we didn't do this. So we'll talk about that. We got somebody biting someone on an airplane. We've got a parent punishing their kid in a pretty unconventional way. So I want to know what you guys think about this. That's all coming up. A little later, we'll talk about the lamest things that a man does, according to the internet, which is kind of funny. So Giving Tuesday is also today. So all that on the way. Glad you're here. Let's get started right now.

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2: 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The top 15 lamest thing a guy can do. Number 15, squatting your truck. 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If you squat your truck, is that lifting your truck?
0: I think like squatting would be lowering.
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Number one for New Country, Bill 95.3. And welcome into Tuesday. I hope it's off to a good start for you. Thank you for taking us with you, kicking off the At Work Show. I'm Dustin with Morgan Wallen. Don't we?

wish I was as motivated at work as I am getting that last bit of goodness out of the ice cream bowl. Oh, well, back to the fridge. Back to work. Number one.

0: 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My last single Saturday night.
1: Built 95.3, number one for new country. And thank you for listening. Happy Tuesday. I'm Dusty. Did you see what the TSA is having an issue with recently? Apparently, a lot of World Cup fans, they keep taking ranch home with them. Mm-hmm. But they're taking it on their carry-on. So TSA's like, hey, just a reminder, you cannot take ranch in your carry-on. It's too much. You got to pack it in your checked. Then Kraft says, I got you. Kraft has now launched a TSA-friendly ranch packet for World Cup fans. We knew that they were going to love ranch. We knew that when people came to the United States, they're going to try ranch. They're going to love it. Now they're going to take it home. Kraft's like, I got you. We got to make sure we get them the good ranch, though. You know what I mean?
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0: 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And Lily won her share of $250,000. She was excited, but it was like the most chill excited ever. And I love this.
1: Oh, delightful.
0: It is delightful. 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
1: 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And in just two songs, I'm going to get you your daily dose of randomness. 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
0: Did you know Ernest Hemingway actually set a world record for fishing in 1938? Technically, it was an unofficial world record. They weren't really keeping him, but apparently he caught 7 marlins in one day. And it was in 1935 he actually caught a massive one, 786-pound marlin. And that was celebrated in outdoor life as a North American record before the International Game Fish Association formally kept the records. Huh. I don't know when you need it. I just thought it was cool. It's your daily dose of randomness, and now you know.
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Bobby Bones tomorrow morning at 7:30. A crazy celebrity game. I will play you a celebrity meltdown. Can you name the celebrity? And then we'll do good news at 55 after with Tell Me Something Good. See you on Wednesday's Bobby Bones Show.

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I'm Dusty on Bell 95, and thank you so much for this request sent in on the Talkback mic. 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

0: Bill 95.3. And I'm Dusty. Thank you for listening. Hey, just a heads up, M&M's, you're going to notice two less colors coming up very soon. Would you even notice? Like, honest question, if you open up a bag of M&M's and you're like, hey, wait a second, where's the blue and the brown? So they're actually dropping these two colors from the lineup. They're going to be celebrating their 85th birthday, and so they're going to roll out a new version of their candy made without artificial dyes. That actually starts in August. But with that, blue and brown, they're not going to be part of the lineup because those colors have apparently been very difficult and expensive to recreate using natural ingredients. They hope to have the full color mix back by 2028, but they got to figure it out. I also don't hate the fact that they're going to remove all the artificial dyes, so.
1: 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Playing Buns N' Roses. To win, well, Buns and Guns N' Roses tickets. 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Each contestant will get a bun from Rita's Bake Shop of Shamokin. Inside one will be a pair of Guns N' Roses tickets for their August show at Hershey Park Stadium. Each contestant gets a dozen sticky buns from Rita's to take home, too. It's Buns N' Roses from Blaze Alexander Chevrolet GMC on the Strip in Selins Grove. 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
1: up. Good morning, everyone. Hope you're having a beautiful day.
0: Thank you. And good morning. Almost after

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1: And I told you that we got two artists announcing new music on the way. First up, Zach Top, giving us a little bit more. He said that new music is on the way. He said we're going to probably put out a couple of songs at the end of summer. It's kind of all he's really been saying. So, I mean, guess it's better than nothing, right? So, new Zach Top music on the way. And then also, Gretchen Wilson has announced she's going to re-record her breakout 2004 album, Here for the Party. And she's actually bringing in some other people to help her re-record this. Miranda Lambert, Ella Langley, Cody Johnson, Ashley McBride, and more, all going to join her on the re-recording. That will be awesome. We'll keep you updated on that, too.
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Number one for new country, Bill 95.3. And Kenny Chesney back at Sphere in Las Vegas. Actually brought out Eric Church over the weekend. Eric actually forgot the lyrics to his own song, Springsteen. It was awesome. He made fun of himself. It's fine. It's Kenny. Carry on.

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1: Hey, it's Bobby Bones. Tomorrow morning at 7:30, a crazy celebrity game. I will play you a celebrity meltdown. Can you name the celebrity? And then we'll do good news at 55 after with Tell Me Something Good. See you.

0: Bill 95.3. An honest question for you. How do you feel about a lot of these movies that are coming out with a sequel many years after the original? I think sometimes it works, but sometimes you're just like, all right, are we just, you know, reaching for something that shouldn't happen? Grinch. Universal and Imagine Entertainment apparently developing a sequel to the 2000s How the Grinch Stole Christmas big hit. We're talking $350 million with this one, and the one with Jim Carrey. Well, apparently, Jim Carrey, he's cooperating. He's in on this, most likely, along with Ron Howard, returning in the director's chair. It looks like it could or should happen. It's about all we know, but I don't know. Are you a fan of this when they're making a sequel of one we, you know, had a while ago?
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And you give me two songs, we're going to get you another edition of What Not to Do. Also, did you know that, you know, hitting somebody with a pickleball paddle is assault? I'll explain next.

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And I'm telling you, still one of my favorite songs on the radio right now. First time I heard this song, I was like, let's go. It's just a jam. And it's almost like one of those songs you feel like you've known forever. You know what I mean? I love it. Ella Langley, Morgan Wallen, I Can't Love You Anymore.

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0: 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An honest question for you. If you can't make it to a concert, would you pay for a live stream? Some people will. And I'm not knocking it, by the way. But if you really are a big Eric Church fan and you want to be able to watch this, his Red Rock show coming up here in July, completely sold out, three of them. By the way, each show is going to be different. He's going to live stream all of these shows. And it's going to go down at Nugs.net or the Nugs mobile app. Be able to live stream it there. There is a cost to it, yes. You got to go check it out. But if you're a big Eric Church fan, you're like, I got to watch this. You could have a watch party or something. I'm just saying. Thought it was pretty cool. Lady A, in a few, we'll get to John Party next.
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Number one for new country, Bill 95.3. Speaking of Megan Maroney, I bet she loves today. Today is National Pink Day. Of course, with the Cloud 9 album and that tour, it's all about pink and the new era. There you go. Pink Day. Now you know. Jason Aldean, Don't Tell On Me.

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3: 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I'm George Strait.
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0: Bill 95.3. And you know, when I see these feel-good stories, it warms my heart, makes me want to share them. Saw this one, I'm like, all right. So this guy in Ohio, unfortunately, had a heart attack days before his daughter was supposed to tie the knot. Obviously, that's not good. So he had a successful quadruple bypass surgery, recovering in the ICU. Couldn't travel to the wedding. So instead, caregivers at the Cleveland Clinic, they actually worked quickly, put together a wedding at the hospital. That way, he could be part of his daughter's big day. They moved the wedding to the hospital. How awesome is that? As a dad of girls, like, that one hits me right in the gut.
1: 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Playing Buns N' Roses. To win, well, Buns and Guns N' Roses tickets. 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Each contestant will get a bun from Rita's Bake Shop of Shamokin. Inside one will be a pair of Guns N' Roses tickets for their August show at Hershey Park Stadium. Each contestant gets a dozen sticky buns from Rita's to take home, too. It's Buns and Roses from Blaze Alexander Chevrolet GMC on the Strip in Sealands Grove. 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

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Hey, it's Bobby Bones. Tomorrow morning at 7:30, a crazy celebrity game. I will play you a celebrity meltdown. Can you name the celebrity? And then we'll do good news at 55 after with Tell Me Something Good. See you on Wednesday's Bobby Bones Show.

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1: And Tuesday continues. I'm Dusty. Thank you so much for taking us with you. 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
2: 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Bye.
1: 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All right, hit me up. 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
1: I'm Casper. Hope you have a great Tuesday. Thank you for letting us be a part of it. Your next shot to win $2,500 is coming up, too. I'm going to run down how to win that cash in 6 minutes.

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1: Tomorrow morning at 7:30, a crazy celebrity game. I will play you a celebrity meltdown. Can you name the celebrity? And then we'll do good news at 55 after with Tell Me Something Good. 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

Bill 95, I'm Casper, and thanks for this request for the talkback mic. 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
1: Josh Ross, Hate How You Look. It's Casper. And what was your favorite summer job you ever had? 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We're talking your summer jobs from days gone by. 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
1: Yeah, all three things. 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You must have had a great summer. Love that. All right, great start there. What about you? 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Your favorite summer job of all time. 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Got Luke Combs coming up and the Dillons, Dylan Marlowe and Dylan Scott on the way next.
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1: And if you had to narrow it down to one thing, I know it's not easy, but narrow it down to one summertime job you ever had in your life. Which one would be your favorite? That's what we're talking about this afternoon. Your favorite summer jobs of all time. More of answers coming up here in 7 minutes. 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

0: Mary, number one for New Country. George Burns and Luke Bryan, Ride, Ride, Ride. It's Casper, and we're finding out about your summer job you had back in the day that you would say is your favorite summer job ever. Of all time, Leah, what's yours?
1: The best summer job I had when I was a teen was working in the cafe at a clubhouse that had a pool. It was the best job. It was so fun. I had the best manager, and I got to eat for free, got to have drinks. It was a great job. It was so fun. I learned about people. You learn about kids. You learn how to stay clean, and it's just a great job.
0: This sounds like too good to be true. 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
1: And he's been leaking quite a few songs over the past few weeks on his Instagram. So if you want to hear what's going to be on the next album, make sure to follow Morgan Wallen on IG. Hopefully that new album's coming sooner than later. It's Morgan.

95. Hey, it's Bobby Bones. Tomorrow morning at 7:30, a crazy celebrity game. I will play you a celebrity meltdown. Can you name the celebrity? And then we'll do good news at 55 after with Tell Me Something Good. See you on Wednesday's Bobby Bones Show.

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1: Phil 95.3. And we're talking about your favorite summer job you ever had. This is the one that if you go back in the day and relive, you would do it. It was that much fun. Your best summer job ever. April, what was yours?
2: Oh, I was an apprentice at a wood shop, and it was the coolest thing. I was making name signs and using scroll saws and things that typically I wouldn't have done otherwise.
1: Okay, that might win for most unique. If it's not the best, definitely the most unique right there. I'd love hearing these. Keep them coming. Can you top being an apprentice at a wood shop? I don't know. But you can tell me on the free iHeart app. Hit that red talkback mic and share your favorite summer job of all time. Got Bailey Zimmerman coming up. Dustin Lynch on the way next. And your next shot to win $2,500 coming up at 5 o'clock.
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1: And keep thinking about where you want to go with that $2,500 you're about to win to take a trip around the nation this summer to celebrate America's big 250th birthday coming up. $2,500 to take an amazing trip with. We'll do it next at 5 after Bailey Zimmerman. 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
1: And I would say he timed this out perfectly. Summertime just kicked in officially, and we have a brand new Kenny Chesney song to go right along with it. Summertime and Kenny Chesney, they go hand in hand. It's Kenny's new one here, new country called Carry On.

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1: And just in case you might have missed it, that nationwide keyword again to win $2,500 with our 250K USA giveaway. 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
1: And you can always say hi on socials if you want to request a song that way. 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That's with a K. Say hello anytime. 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Wetzel. Their collab, it's called Rocky Mountain Loaf. That's

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0: Number one for new country, Bill 95.3. And what's the one thing you don't do anymore because it just got too expensive, Danny? What would it be for you?
1: 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Yeah. 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
1: Jason Aldean, it's Don't Tell On Me, it's Casper, and we're finding out what you had to give up because it's just too expensive. So whatever the service is you were doing, you had to stop because it just got too pricey. Megan, how about you?
2: I love getting my nails done. And, you know, nowadays I feel like everything has just gone up. And then the nail salon prices have gone up and the food prices have gone up. And when you have to pick between, like, you know, something that you actually need and something that you maybe don't really need, the nails have got to go.
1: All right. So nails are out for Megan. Hey, Megan, don't forget tomorrow morning at 8 o'clock, you can win $2,500 by listening. 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

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Who's going to be the first one of the day? 1-877-367-4432. 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Meet Alexandra Kay now. 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
1: And she's about to dive in. Tay found some massive stories happening in Music City with your favorite artist. What's coming up here?
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